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1: Okay, I'll see if I can get somebody over there. They're all tied up on that other incident.

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I heart 2, can you go again? 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
0: Engine 23 and truck 21 will be able to handle this incident. I'll remain on scene. You can cancel the balance and including the ambulance.
1: I copy. I'm in line with PG&E. Is there going to be any need for them?
0: Not at this time, Palel. I'll advise if that changes.
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1: 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We also have a PA route.
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1: Copy, your traffic broke. Your traffic's unreadable, but I think I can decipher what was said.

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1: 27, I'll see.
2: Go ahead.
0: Can you put me back on incident 110, please?
2: Copy. Three, four, one, can you confirm which incident?
0: 110.

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0: Boy, I was saying to the units on scene at 44, we can break it down.
1: She fired it to clear.
0: Yeah, he's from.
1: Obviously.

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0: 25, I copy. Brake engine 23, I'll show you clear.
3: 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Thanks, Morty.

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1: Same three, go ahead.
0: I'm not able to stop and deal with it right now, but there's a van blocking the intersection at Tennessee and Mare Island. If we can get somebody out there.
1: Stand for.
0: It looks unoccupied.
1: Charles 63 Vallejo. Charles 63. Gonna route you into 205, the unoccupied van that's blocking Tennessee and Maryland Way. Copy.

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1: 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Okay.

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0: I'll take incident 132.
1: Copy. Three, Paul, one, the enterprise information's in the notes.
0: For me.

0: 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You saw this traffic. Fairgrounds and Gateway.
1: 391 Fairgrounds Gateway, go ahead.
0: Yeah, black BMW sedan. No plate.
1: Black BMW, no plates.

0: Adam 91, can you run a plate?
1: Go ahead with it.
0: 898, Adam King, William 1.
1: It was on a file.
2: Of a driver's license.
1: Adam 91, I was giving you your return of the plate. It came back clear, no record. Is it a temporary plate?
0: Negative. You think you just got it today?
3: I did, got it.
1: Copy, go with the deal.
0: Hey, Adam. 727-0464. And I'll get you a VIN.
1: Alright, copy. I know they're starting a new plate format, so that might be because of that.
0: Okay, for me, it looks like it's one of the new plates.
1: Copy. And your subject, left of Joseph Earl, is clear, valid, negative case, block over Brown 59150 with an address out of San Francisco.
0: Copy. Can you run a VIN?
1: Afram, go ahead with it.
0: William, boy, Adam, yellow, boy, 6, Charles, 53, Frank, David, 966073.
1: So it returns clear and, or correction, VIN returns clear and current on a 2015 BMW 4-door. It's registered to a left of the yacht out of Walnut Creek.
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0: 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Negative case, female, Black River Brown, 55179, address on Sacramento Street, our city.
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0: 3, 4, 1. Can I get a Kamakura 1DL? 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
0: Your subject left the PNI at 1:05. It is clear, shows the half of Alatiel on the way.
1: Then give me a code 4.
0: Code 4, Sonoma Capital. Elaine, it's holding at 273.6, just occurred at V6.
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0: 5, Frank, Nora, yellow, Frank, 1, 8, 6, 1, 7, boy, 0, 1, 1, 4, 7, 2.
1: Copy. That returns clear current on a 2007 Honda Utility with a release of liability to a Brooklyn Auto Mall out of New York. Rick? Your return on last of Zimmerman, born in 76. She is clear, valid, restricted, must wear corrective lenses, negative case, female, blonde over blue, 54160, address on Sonoma, Arsenie.
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0: We're code 4. Being cleared with a warning. So we're going to be headed to 135 Carolina, apartment G11, for a possible DV with the person who we just pulled over, her daughter.
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0: Last of Palmer Jr., born in 2001, shows to have an unconfirmed felony 814. It's an FTA no bail on 187 at Solano County.

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0: Where's the 10-12 info out of?
1: South Solano County, and it's going to be 4 counts of attempted murder and 6 counts of 245.
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3: 341, can I get a 301 verbal?
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3: Last name, Hammeter, Henry, Adam, Mary, Edward, Robert, Tom, Edward, Robert. First name is Andre. Date of birth is 03-29-69.
4: You could attach us to that vegetation fire at 777 Bingo. Be advised, this is what I advised earlier, where the transit force is saying that they will keep light fires until somebody did something about it.
3: All six, I got that letter by DO when you're ready. Hey, Adam, 201-4799.
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0: Your subject, born in 1969, shows to be clear valid, negative case, male, Black River Brown, 6 foot, 185, address out of Rodeo, Rick. Second subject, Lassa Miller, born in 1968, is clear, expired, negative case, male, Baldover Green, 59175, out of Rodeo.
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0: Well, Asia 23 on scene, 10 by 10, slow rate of spread. All of the units canceled. We'll be on scene, dealing with the fire.
1: 23, I copy, and I copied 25, and the battalion copied as well.

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1: Awesome.
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0: Paul 6, is there a building letter number associated with that 13?
1: Am I returning one?

0: Units on antenna 242, it should be D David 213. D David 13.
1: Copy. Do we have any history there?
0: Hi, Afram. Last month was a 415 family with the same male subject. Awesome.
1: Number 4.
2: 3.197.
0: 3.1.

0: units on Carolina Street, males should be wearing a black hoodie, tan pants, and black Air Forces.
1: Paul 7, have any other crimes occurred other than him just throwing things around the apartment?
0: He's threatened to get a firearm. It doesn't sound like he ever retrieved one.
1: Okay.
0: And he also broke the door down today.

0: False. Can we confirm tan pants or white pants?
1: Yes, I'm standby.
0: And I just saw subject matching the description block towards D11. Other units on scene, where you at? Where are you?
2: G.
3: All six. Is that going to be B or D?
1: D, David.
0: Doesn't seem to be the same subject.

0: else they're coming to be out with them at? Building A.
1: Copy, do you need air?
0: Hold on. Hall 7, we're at Building A, we're trying to find the Building A. Hall 6, I'm with him right now, he's compliant. Just let me know what we have, and we'll go from there.

0: We'll see. So I've got an ID if you're ready, unless he's been run out already.
1: Do you have Frank 526-4483?
0: Abram.
1: He's clear and unissued, negative case, block of a brown 57135, address on Fleming, R City.
0: Copy.

0: Paul Six. Can you go again with the actual apartment number?
1: RP should be in D David 13.
0: So that one, case number.
1: Adam 5, your case number is. Your case number is going to be 10723, 10723.

0: 到对方来电关机线上面回对方自己。
1: Copy.
2: Well, engine 24, we are clear G code 4.
3: 1-4-6, I'll be sent traffic at 3491. You can put me as primary.

0: Well, yeah, I'm five.
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0: Hey, I see that call on New Bedford just popped up. Is that going to be a recall, or are we just closing out because the SO handled it?
1: Negative, the SO handled it.
0: Copy.

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1: Hey, sir. 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
0: 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Final stop's going to be Nebraska Sutter.
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0: Last of Whaley, William Henry, Adam Lincoln, Edward Yellow, first of Michael, Mary Adam, Charles Henry, Adam Edward Lincoln, date of birth 02-24-1971, male.

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1: 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It's going to be out of San Bernardino. That's 40K for traffic.
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0: 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Were you able to get a return on the vehicle?
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0: Well, engine 23, it seems the patient left the scene. There's no patient here. You show us clear and cancel medic on scene.
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1: 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Can you ask the RP if that's what it is?
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1: Got it.
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0: Intensive units for 211 with injury at Sutter in Tennessee. Sutter in Tennessee. Tenago, a Hispanic male in a white jersey and jeans, hit RP in the head with a stick and took his things. Responsible went into a house about a block away from where he is. He's requesting medical for his bleeding head. 1 out of 5.
1: Okay. Get this in the last.
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0: 1, 4, 6.

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2: Play 1 5. Do we have a better location? We're not seeing anybody fly us down.
1: He was using a passerby's phone. He advised he'd be at the corner of Sutter and Tennessee. The victim's name is Floyd Hall.

0: 146 for info.
1: Go ahead.
0: My passenger is stating that the male, the victim, went northbound on Sutter.
1: I copy.

0: One call six. It's clear for medical.
1: Copy at center in Alabama.
0: Sure.
1: 10-4. Truck 21.
2: Good.
1: PD is on scene. They advise it's clear to enter, but they're going to be closer to Sutter in Alabama.
2: Cover that. Show the truck and medic on scene.
1: Copy at 312.

0: impulses and the surface is advising that the suspect went to the address of 1516, sir.
1: I copy.
0: Paul, what kind of local history do you have of that address?
1: Last call that we had was in 2025 for 22500. There is officer safety for Alaska Brooks, who is made 1056 by cop statements.
0: Copy. Sorry, what was the name for that subject?
1: Jimmy Brooks, born in 1982.
0: Copy. Paulie, for those comments, how recent were those?
1: It was put in 2021. Standby, I'll check to see if he still has an address there.
2: Well, truck 21's clear. Shows returning available.
0: Oh, thank you.
1: Copy.

0: Oh, he does have an address on his DL, 1516 Center.
1: How about that? What was the date for that? For the, on the, via DMV?
0: 2020.
1: Okay, thanks.

0: Lay one play. Can you jump a couple plates?
1: Affirmative, go ahead.
0: First will be 8 Union Victor Lincoln 382 on a Cadillac break.
1: Right.
0: Second will be a disabled plate, Charles Boy 951 David Paul Chevy.
1: Harvey, do you have another?
0: Abram, hey, Paul's going to give it to you.
2: Paul, six.
1: Go ahead.
2: 7 George Union Lincoln 397 on the Jeep.
1: Copy. Paulite, first plate ending in 382 is clear expired on a 2000 Cadillac Utility to Alaska Brooks on Monterey Street, Arsenic Break.
0: Good.
1: Disabled plate is clear current 2015 Chevrolet sedan to Alaska Brooks on Monterey Street. Break.
0: Good.
1: The last plate is clear expired on a 2004 Jeep Utility to Alaska Arguello, Boys Heights Springs.
0: Copy. And for those first two that were trying to Brooks, is that the same Jimmy Brooks?
1: Negative. It's first of Reba, who lives 700 block of Monterey.
0: Got it.
1: For info, I think that may be his mother.
0: Copy, I was figuring the same.
3: Well, engine 23 is clear. I'm sorry, engine 24 is clear, TCO 3.

0: But could you see if you have any local contacts or phone numbers for the mother?
1: Confirm.
0: Oh, sorry, last thing. Jerry Brooks, was he on any probation, parole, PRC, anything like that?
1: Okay, I'll check.

0: Pigeon Blade units for a CERC possible 207 in progress. RPA has a black male, white shirt, green pants, trying to get a white female in a black hoodie into a black Honda four-door vehicle. Female yelling and screaming. RP saw something in the responsible's hands. It's possibly a firearm. RP advises this is occurring right across from the Marathon on Sonoma.
1: Units, a clear response.

0: All right, we can copy. We'll be breaking a couple units in a second.
1: Copy. And negative probation or PRCS for Jimmy, and there's a phone number for the mother in the call.
0: No, thanks.
2: One call six. Myself and Paul 7 will break for the next.
1: One call six.

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0: Myself and Paulson, we're 97.
1: Copy. Code 33.
2: Hey, Calderon, I think in the call notes she advised it was the Bison area.
0: The car.
1: Black Ford or Honda, unknown plate.

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1: Copy, break. Pulse 6, just so you know, that could be some sort of diversionary attack if that's the case.
2: Copy.
1: Pulse 7, Tripoli.
0: Go ahead.
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0: 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The RP for 1 call 6 is call 2500 Sonoma, suspicious circ possible 207 in progress.
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0: So we go 4, go 34, people clear. Can you, 20 on the RP, ask if it's the same car that they're talking about?
1: 24 code 34 for Sonoma at 0330. The RP was unable to see the vehicle when we were landline and she disconnected, refusing to step out.
0: Copy. And where was she last?
1: She was pinging on rapid deploy 1516 Sutter Street within 58 meters.
0: Copy.

0: Well, so can you remember their name?
1: Confirm, go ahead.
0: Last is Patterson, Paul, Adam, Tom, Edward, Robert, Sam, Ocean, Nora, first of Hannah, Henry, Adam, Nora, Nora, Adam, Henry, first of birthday 10/31/1995, female out of Vallejo.
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2: Paul, I have complete one by number as well.
1: 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Tentatively units for a 245 with injury at 750 Sereno Drive at the Transit Center. RP advised 10 ago, a black female in a blue shirt and gray pants hit him with a metal pole. He is requesting an ambulance, unknown where the responsible went. Tentatively units 1025. Polly, go ahead with your complete.
2: We're in the car. We're going to be breaking in a minute here.
1: Copy.
2: Well, I just broke up. These individuals have nothing to do with that call.
1: 10-4.

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0: 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Did you want to return?

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1: Units en route to Sereno. The RP is advising the responsibles went to the side of Walmart and medical will be staging. Confirm. BFA in her 40s, blue shirt, gray pants. 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
1: Lincoln one.
2: Hello, San Juan. I'm 10-8, and in the area of Walmart.
1: San Juan. Copy, clear for medical.
0: It's clear for medical.
1: I copy, clear for medical. NG23.
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1: Affirm, it's clear to enter. 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
5: The victim stating that the females fled on foot towards the Walmart on Serena.
1: I copy.

0: if he's advising. The one that hit him is wearing gray pants with holes in them, and the other subject is wearing all black, so they're heavy set.
1: All right, so for the Walmart side is clear, we're just kind of checking the rears of the old CVS.
2: Pauline, copy.

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0: Volevo un po'.
1: Point, Connor.
0: We can take the last minute advice, and just for info, on that previous CERC 207 attempt, I reviewed the camera PMS, and that's totally unfounded.
1: Okay.

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1: Go ahead.
0: It's Code 4 out here. They're doing road work, so if something did happen, there'd be like 30 witnesses.
1: 10-4.

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0: 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Can you put us on a follow-up and address the case number 26-10580?
1: Okay, what's the 20 for the follow-up?
0: The Royal Gas Station. 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
1: Okay.

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your subject loss of Saldiva, born in 45, is clear, expired, negative case, should be male, brown over black, 5'5", 170, address out of Napa.

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0: Your subject loss of Jones, born in 83, is clear, valid, restricted, must wear corrective lenses, negative case, should be male, brown over blue, 56190, address on Rinaldo Drive, our city.
1: Case number?
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0: 9 Yellow Frank Edward 211. The suspect vehicle for this report.
1: I copy it. Comes back clear current to a 2013 Honda off of Lexington Drive, our city.
0: Is it any RO information?
1: First of David, last of Baton Rojas.
0: Got it.

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0: 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Cat and training, PT.
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0: With the exception of 5 and 7 who are still on that call, you can log off the rest of the
1: Greenberg.
2: Over.
1: Go ahead.
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0: 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But the boy, Adam, Tom, Edward, Nora. Second last name would be Rojas. First of David, common spelling. September 8th, 2000.
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0: 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Your subject with the last of Rojas or Rojas Batten and all of the in-betweens with the birthday in 00 comes back clear, no match.
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1: QR20,
0: Pennsylvania, sir. Copy that.

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0: Vehicle has no plates, is not wrecked, stripped, or burned, has one key fob in sight.

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0: Just for information, no need to stage. Your patient's going to be in 5A, but the responsible is in room number 2. Just for information.
1: Copy that. It's just staying the same.
0: I'm sorry, I couldn't copy that list.
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0: Affirm, that's what we've been advised.

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1: Last unit was at 23.
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1: Attention Vallejo units for a 415 with a stick at 631 Tennessee Street. RP advised black male adult, black baseball cap, plaid jacket, green gray sleeves with a blue blanket wrapped around him, hit the RP's car with a stick and is now waving it around, getting further.
2: Copy, thanks.
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He's still holding the stick and has a blanket wrapped around him.

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1: Challenging.
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0: 247, I copy one detained, code 34 at 857 Fort Tennessee Street.
1: Yeah, so you can claim us for this thing. Can you attach me to last week?
2: Okay.

0: All of a sudden, something horrible.
1: Awesome.
0: Lots of Gates. George, Adam, Tom, Edward, Sam. First of Steven, some spelling. Date of birth, 8/10/67.
1: The common spelling is it with a V, Victor, or Paul Henry?
0: V, Victor.
1: Toughness.

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2: I don't know,
1: going to be David Ocean or a Yellow Lincoln.
0: Copy that. I'm going to rerun him with Paul Henry then, just in case. But he is showing us a 290, otherwise clear.
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0: 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Do you have, or do you need to enter the vehicle?
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0: 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Can I get a complete on one?
1: 2 Paul 2.
0: Charles 1 7 3 5 7 0 7.
1: 2 Paul 2.
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0: Engine 23, smoke investigation, 801, Nebraska Street, behind Vallejo Lodge. Engine 23, smoke investigation, 801, Nebraska Street, behind Vallejo Lodge, cross of Amador Street, and Glen Street, map grid G5.
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0: 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And I'll be 1086 for my last.
1: Copy. Squad 21 Vallejo. The SO is requesting that you enter to 838 Carolina for the detail that you're staged on.
2: Well, Squad 21, confirm if he wants to respond in now or stage at that location.
1: 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It's clear to enter.
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0: 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I'll take instant 63.
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0: I'll advise.
1: 10-4, I heard 2-low.
2: I heard 2.
1: I'm going to send you a 2-pole 8 on the Jack London. They're requesting I heard as well. Good response.
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0: Two and four.
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0: First name, Darnell, born in 84. Clear, expired, should be black over brown. 61200, negative case.
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0: 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And is she in the lobby?
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0: Foi a última. 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
2: 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Slow everybody down.
1: You can slow down.
2: 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Chipotle, can you go 33 still? Continue code 33.

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1: Good.
0: D David, 1257723.
1: Thank you. Can you pass cash meter 2 Paul A, please?

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1: Go ahead.
0: For James Garcia, born in 78, clear license status is valid. Should be black over brown, 5'9", 165, negative case.

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1: They're supposed to be inside the store.
0: I mean, I thought the lounge is the vibe that there's no child inside the store. We'll check the laundromat.
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0: To the Charlie. 600 block of Russell Street.
2: Leo Paul, we're with him. He has an off-leash dog.
1: Well, I heard. 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
1: Telephone.
0: Yeah, so the kid is 11 years old, just went to the store for some snacks and so forth.
1: I got the code 4 and 11.
2: Go ahead for your pop-up.
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0: Well, I heard he's just going to need it from my office.
1: Hello, 2-4-2. Can I get a 1027, 1029 at 1? Flash of Griffin, George, Robert, Ida, Frank, Frank, Ida, Nora, First of Shayla, Sam, Henry, Adam, Yellow, Lincoln, Adam, 2105.

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0: I have 2-4-3, can I get a case number?
1: This is 2-4-2 needing a case number.
0: Ready.
1: It's cutting off. If that's 2-4-2, it's going to be 10753.
2: Well, 2-4-2, can you turn 9? We have background.
1: Case number is going to be 10753.
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1: Case number is going to be 10754, and I believe so.
0: Copy, thank you.

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1: Adam 4. You can send us a last.
0: 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And 2D copy just for information.
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0: Can I get a case number on 1185 for this vehicle, please? And can you advise the tow to enter off of Monterey?
1: So for your case number is going to be 10756. It'll be rotation. Charles 66 will be rotation.
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2: 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We'll secure it at a later time.
1: Charles 66, I'm sorry, is that going to be rotation then or recalling it at 1124? Copy, code 3 to Kaiser.
0: Not 1124, so parked in a construction zone. It's a regular tow.
1: 24.
3: Well, 21, we're clear with the 4, medics code 2 to Sutter.
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3: Station 23, engine 21, we're 10 out. We've got traffic for 23. Hey, firm, that's engine 21. We're 10 minutes off.
1: Charles 62, you just checking out?
3: Copy that. We're at the Lighthouse Apartment Complex. We'll clear once PD gets here. I got it.
4: Code 4, unoccupied.
1: 10-4.
4: Have the status when you're ready.
1: Go ahead.
4: Both plates are missing. The front fender stripped. The driver's side door is stripped. Rear passenger window damaged. And there's ignitions punched. Steering column damaged.

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0: 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Kaiser, code 4.
1: 24. Are you able to go to the Venetia call instead of 22? You'll be next up.
0: A firm, show us around.
1: 24, thank you. Engine 22, you copy, you can cancel. 24 is good, go.
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1: And Battalion 21, did you copy just for information?
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2: 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I have 26 and 24 going instead. 2-1.
1: You show me around to 100 Concord Street for a battery report, and I'll take a case number.
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0: Oh.

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1: 241.
2: 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All advise.
1: Two but one, I don't have a 128. How about 37?
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1: 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We're canceled on scene. There's no medical barrier here. You can cancel this responding ambulance.

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0: All incoming units, engine 21. Update, this is going to be a 2 in the front, 3 in the rear. We have a unit on the Bravo Charlie corner with heavy smoke coming. We're going to be initiating a fire attack. Second, do establish a water supply. Third, do come in, Rick.
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0: 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The person saying she wasn't safe is there now. We've talked to her, and she's requesting your services.
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0: 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Do you have another assignment for us?
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0: 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We heard the traffic there. Do you want us to stay at 23, or are you guys done with us?
1: Oh, it sounds like you can go ahead and head back to your city. Thank you for your assistance.
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0: Traffic light out. Create a traffic hazard. If you have it on your sheet, but Broadway in Arkansas.
1: Negative, but we'll add it to our sheet.
0: Copy. I think I meant to say the board, but you got it.
1: 10-4.

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There was no answer. And can you put us on a follow-up at 501 Tregaskis

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1: 26.
0: We just contacted Corporate about the lights out. They said there's not a traffic signal at Broadway in Arkansas. Were you at a different intersection?
1: Volume 26, that's not us. We're still at the scene right now. Might have been somebody else.
2: Vallejo Engine 27?
1: Yeah.
2: 27? That was us who called it in. If it wasn't that intersection, maybe just north or just south of it. Either way, there's zero traffic. The lights on the lights. Great traffic hazard.

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0: I'm clear and available.
1: Copy. Did you guys clear medic on the scene?
0: That's affirmative.
1: 10-4, and engine 21 is still out there.
0: Okay, clearing momentarily.
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1: So far.

Hello, units alert for 23152 in the area of 545 Magazine, cross the border. White Nissan Altima plate, 6, Panay Charles Tom, 483, which returns clear and expired, paying master file to 172 Luna. It was swerving and there was a subject hanging out of the passenger window. Last seen turning left out of the parking lot, and over 16.

0: 3, 4, 6.
1: What?
0: Tom 36 is in the area of Magazine and Lincoln Road East needing some traffic control. I'm going to send you, and can you just check to see if you need the tow as well, please?
1: Abram. Tom 36, I already called the courtyard. They're going to be sending someone out shortly.

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0: Get a thanks, mate. That traffic control. I got people driving the wrong way and almost going head on.
1: 10-4-3-4-6, you copy that?
2: Got it.
1: Tom 36, do you think you're getting any more than one unit?
0: Potentially. I mean, there's about 100 cores backed up.
1: Yeah, but 3 on me, I'll put you on.
0: Copy, around.

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1: Corporate's not going to be able to do this.
2: Hey, Adam 8 from Pulse 6.

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0: Just confirming, Corp, it's not going to be able to do it after all.
1: We're going to need a tow and advise the tow that the truck has a trailer on it.
0: And I just need to make sure we're calling a tow, not the Corp yard.
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0: I need clarification. Do we need to call the Corp yard again, or do I need to call a different tow truck?
1: Corp yard's on scene. We need a tow truck for the down truck.
0: 10-4, thank you.

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0: Negative, all eyes.
2: 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You can 22 the tow.
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0: Battalion 21 responding. Units can switch to Command 1.
1: Battalion 21. The units responding to Louisiana, we had an additional RP that's advising that the child is barely awake.
2: Units are out to Louisiana. I had another caller. They advised the child is barely awake.
0: Battalion 21,
1: and Solano will call back with an ETA for an air ambulance.

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1: Hello, they call 7. She's in a V alert, but she does have a huge injury on her head.
2: Copy 1650.

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0: 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If we're going air or ground?
1: A for mobilize.

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1: 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They're in route. Thank you. I see them on scene.
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